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Слухай радіо Аверс. Hear the clock ticking on the wall. Losing sleep, losing track of the tears I cry. Every drop is a waterfall. Every breath is a break in the rain.

0: Вмикай та слухай 94 та 3 FM у Нововолинську. Радіо Аверс.
1: Halloween party, we were only 14. Thought you had a guy, but you were only talking. We played a game, then a game, forget the name, and the man we kissed.

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The days we spent just sitting by the sea. Empyrean skies can't compete with those eyes. The colors of that dress you love to wear. The way the sun got tan.

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1: Threw away the evidence and every little trace. By now it should be evident that I'm the one to blame. I own the conflagration, it was I who lit the flame. Then I flushed all of my matches down the drain.

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1: Said if you want my heart, then babe, you're gonna have to work for it.